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2: Smack that all on the floor, smack that till you get sore, smack that till you get sore, smack that, oh, smack that,
3: hey,
2: so, smack that, I want some more, smack that.
3: Convict.
2: You got a name, cop?
3: Jed Gates. I need your help finding a witness.
2: What makes you think I want to help you? Matter of fact, what's in it for me?
3: 24-hour lease from this place. I haven't seen an old friend.
2: So when do we get started?

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1: Aqui é bom demais. Mais.
2: Be not working hard. 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Or better yet, go to Times Square, take a picture of me with a Kodak. Took my life from negative to positive, I just want y'all to know that. 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

0: O Paraná está ligado na rede de rádios. 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
2: 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Curta só os melhores sons.
3: Yo, man.
4: Yo.
3: Open up, man.
4: Yo, what do you want, man?
3: My girl just caught me.
4: You made her catch you?
3: I don't know how I let this happen.
4: With who?
3: The girl next door, you know?
4: Man.
3: I don't know what to do.
4: Say it wasn't you.

hoping that somebody pray for me. I'm praying that somebody hope for me. I'm staying where nobody supposed to be. Posted, being a wreck of emotions. Ready to go whenever you let me know. The road is long, so put the pedal into the flow. The enemy on my trail, my energy on